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I tried to the top, I've been out of shape, taking out the box, I'm an astronaut. I blasted off the planet, rocked the cause catastrophe, and it matters more because I had it. Now I had, I thought about wreaking havoc on an opposition, kind of shocking, they want a static with precision. I'm automatic, quarterback, I ain't talking second, pack it up, I don't panic, batter up, who the baddest, it don't matter, cause

0: 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Only know you love her when you let her go. 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
1: Alfa Estreno 2026. 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Yugel, Email Angel and Ultranate. 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
1: Will you hold the line when every one of them is giving up and giving in? 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
1: 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You know they had that 75 Street Brazil. Well, this year's gonna be called Calle Ocho. 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
1: They say the holy water's watered down, and this town's lost its faith. Our colors will fade eventually, so if our time is running now, day after day, we'll make the mundane our masterpiece. 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
1: Alfa Estreno 2026. Can't sit still. Inquieta. Lainey Wilson. En Alfa
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